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0: Apache FM don alone, yeah.
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0: Jackson a poor when you do any a bear car churning on.
1: A bear to a bear and she won the more year and then
0: you won't come and yin pay a loom white queer ado.
1: How long would they get that bomb?
0: A boy it is all done.
1: A boy and more the bigger of you in the packet, a maru attack.
0: A poor it's all a poor than go, it's in radio.
1: Apoya.
0: Amen. Hello.
2: Hello.
0: Yes, please. Yes, Geoffrey, I'm all at hearing on.
2: Then you want to cut a bad body. I think you're a winny can at all. Not you love your water. You're a bit of beer.
0: Your water is style.
2: Every now and then,
0: I'm all alone. I'm not here. We're going to end
1: Apoy
0: to Alba. Okay, made win your radio.
2: Yeah.
0: All right. Hello. Apo made to
2: Alba.
0: Yes, Benson.
2: Pedro
0: how cut a year report per win you?
2: And I win your work.
0: Okay. Okay. Yellow one of it here. Salmon Benson and long at Kennedy can. Hello.
3: Hello, Tony.
0: Yes, please.
3: So about 3 years.
0: A poor man who walked down to 12. Yes, 90 kwa mi wange kai tike details meko peka nuko Christine.
3: Christine, kwa jatia kani siya ambi. 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
0: Okay.
3: I started to get warmer, my duty, then this year I got to go to the end of the year forever. I didn't know, longer, more than a little bar of quarrel. And I used to come and down from here, bar of quarrel.
0: Bar of quarrel, can't win a bar of quarrel, can't you?
3: Yeah, can I really end up in the feeling spent on a bar of quarrel? This one, you should be men spent a bar of quarrel.
0: Okay.
3: What
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3: Eli mission na Badu West Assembly. Oh, you would want Jiri Mora to a mind doing record in Mahani Pingatroka canoberi. Tunu Tien in the Parabung went to Mabor Mahani. Your deputy Lego man in a jail in the Pirion or Bimabor Mahaman. And in the Peru, I tell your tech to a Jota Karakari, Jirme Dogola Dogola, Rose Deputy Santa Mara. And in the Peru, Yoja of the Jirme Dogola Dogola, they mean Rose Deukura Tech to Lampia Lelsia John. Hotel Packer Warmat of Assembly, get a favor of God's ministry. 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Your mate mean, a choga, Kulia, Moon, or Mele, Kerikan, or Longo, your better word, Munawaka, and we were in worry.
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1: 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Dear listener, I have an announcement here to make in English. This is the invitation to a 2-hour sensitization meeting on power and community safety. The Apache Municipal Property Owners Association, in partnership with the Uganda Electricity Distribution Company Limited, invites you to a crucial 2-hour sensitization meeting. As a valued building owner in our municipality, your presence is important. We will discuss key issues that affect our properties, safety, and power supply. Meeting details. The meeting is on Friday, 21st September 2025, at 2 p.m. to 4 p.m. Venue will be Apache Scout Hall. Topics for discussion. 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
5: He received the 5.7 million shillings, he received the 4.6 million shillings, he received 4.5 million, he received 4.5 million, he received 4.5, he received 4.5, 1, 2, 3, 4, 5, 6. 7, 8. He received 4.5 million 8 times. He received 4.2 million. He received 4 million. He received 3.8. He received 3.8 million. He received 3.7, 3.6, 3.6, 3.5, 3.5, 1, 2, 3, 4, 5, 6, 7, 8, 9, 10, 11, 12, 13.

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1: 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Ikaka Yomberu Kuru Chendo Choro. 10 million Sende Entertainment get a public promotion. Oh, yeah, could do a come who is the king of the music in a fight? I'm over short coming the garden so celebrate you are yet to have borrow. Wakadi Pro Bichel cannot be repeated to look what you take a canny and Mr. D. Big Fabi, BY, 2 years, Ferrari, get a blubber shine. Tango Gutaper and Network Apache, me, how you're not your very fun. He had your children who wouldn't have para, come again. Yeah, you can look at can be me to a cool word microphone, a terrible MC double B, MC Bless, MC Don't Cash, who got your ticket and look ticket over. DJ, DJ Ford, DJ Chillboy, DJ Jukebox, DJ Star, DJ Snow, DJ Mose, met the DJ Smada. 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
0: 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You see this man odu ginda me one pe onia ye when you are giving support me support me pe mi ruenyu kai pasho. Now 7 days is Central Police Station a world teri nyimo ki you'll be remanded. 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
3: yeah
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2: chelo to haga
0: 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You are there cannot turn the vote at that moment. 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So UPC me ramu no ye ni lock time at that moment. Which is very unfortunate and I think we need to condemn this. Kwa cha yen. Akwa yo Mr. Geoffrey Ukelo, mobile one kwame UPC, may appear in Paris. 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
0: 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They are one blood. 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Why not UPC accept me? They are supposed to be facilitated by NRM. And NRM yurungeni, UPC also give them support.
3: Apo yo, yindo kai wotra pire kunu pire wanda do. 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
3: We are going to call him.
4: Eka later, kuhote katika kumi. We are not blaming you, Tommy. But wanatu mirunoi, attorney, the truth or the fact from you.
2: Kita ananeno kiri beforehand, when you submission ni bore. Inyo, there are two things. 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
4: So Tommy gi still a new.
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4: Pero one to send for word can actually I'm among people me pero no PDM.
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4: you know, one promo you me chawa board you kongo pa la wetengi yo nunu ko and the rest we come later. 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
7: 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Your end on your name here. That's a kill. I be coming to call you. You are going to tell this. That's for you. I kill. Me just come God. Yeah, my company. Just call you. That's the list. CDO that's coming out of permit. So ah, yeah, that's coming out of permit. So. Yo que ni te doy ni quiero dormir también. 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
8: Yes.
7: Aman ni, finally. 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A war, hello, I only dog like the Euro. You have a burro, burro, with a RDC, and open a town flat.
6: Nino,
7: just a word of the Kelly Party to Burro, Burro could not
6: pay on each
7: other's school fees.
5: May we
7: not know? Can a PDM?
6: May we not know?
7: No, that's why I want to wear an email for your dinner. Dog like a Yabana, he 2 quarters, and I can make anywhere, where I am. What the cool PDF of my young lady? You need to tell me that I can't afford. Better in my dog, eh?
6: Yes, I'm going to be a
7: little bit of what I'll be saying. I'm going to
5: come
7: on, not easy.
8: Yes.
7: Oh, Tela, me, look, it's a government, a mobile town again, can you see you? Supporting opportunity from a more pillar than a world is getting behind. When you're a dicky miracle, now come up with you, you mean Jamaqua. Then Guinea for 1 point this time, I'm a
6: gentleman.
7: I'm a world of typing at least of your list, the Mepusho down here was typing. Who wrote a call made a Yinga to Lodi, a Yako, Judy. Yakir, your pyramid.
6: No town agent, and don't matter, young Armado.
7: Amerika bi pisu ngeyo na me wuro ko be ne me de kunu
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7: niente. Ok, ok, ok, ok, ok, ok, ok, ok, ok, ok, ok, ok, ok, ok,
5: ok, ok,
6: ok, ok, ok, ok, ok,
7: ok,
6: ok, ok, ok, ok, ok, ok, ok, ok, ok, ok, ok, ok, ok, ok, ok, ok, ok, ok, ok, don't you think ni pair discouraging him, pair scaring him to fight hard? Men who ni beneficiaries, the real beneficiaries who knew which in the government, the man me PDM. That is one. Two, Johnny and me ticket a lot of complaint. Poluok, jo ame yini koko bo nyingi, the technocrats. How are you going to handle them? Because, ma wo ticket di gufu.
7: Okay, jo amur jo ame akiri tika gamete maru wo keping.
5: So in petty scare. Tommy, where? Copy my geeky bot to win radio.
7: Oh, we read the government of Kobuni. I can't pay when you only come to a people like a Zaka to
6: So you have been arrested yesterday, Chani, that it is scared. You are going to resign. Pianitil, when you come, Chamu Chani, your petty.
7: No, because you are going to take the mental one or two, the Minicon.
6: Tommy, Tommy, can we have this clarification? Joe, mena mubiruche government that may do our we Johnny. We have CDO, we have town agent, we have PISU, and who again?
7: In a meeting, a major executive jo apare ye, medo kere CDO ke town agent. Ana bina medo kena me asko ya ni pemi jo slot, pemi jo boss.
6: Hey, to CDO.
7: Mati kena mubiruche ya digi nu tuye.
5: Fine. 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
6: This is very unfortunate. Okay, maromiro ni uneni this perspective. We always go out and kawano donyo aho. Some of them are meti handling the government program. Bero kumini mirakoda wana wakiwe. Why PDM? Why restocking? This giname government streamlining. 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Now kadung town agent, CDO, PISU, are supporting ni get your mararia dehang mena bisiya. And these people always very busy.
5: Giname ti painful. Me beru kere ghost groups are big.
6: I'm a beru kere. CDO is aware.
5: Members are poll.
6: The town agent is aware. PISU is aware. Now, China government put it here dumping okay ilum. I think RDC, Adrung Andrew Nyuk, Mr. Jana Lokot, actually, Jana Lobinu Kaname was very active. When you know, liet,
5: Jana Ruanyo.
6: But you know, you can't get a liet, you can't get a liet, or else you. I feel Jana no Mako Joe, Yachaki, he's on a PDM, he's on a territory.
5: Amaro Ruanyo,
6: Okot Jana is now
5: all right.
6: Nowhere.
5: Something must be wrong somewhere.
6: I think you need to do something, Jana, because my child implemented a promotion. He made a promotion. Go to Akere, find out all this is a child and a youth, and remember, ni remunipur youth, you're fighting for now, you're fighting for Ugandans. No kisanja,
5: no sleeping,
6: no sleeping.
5: I go kwa nyu wewe radio.
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0: 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Mommy is just that. 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Use the other guy. 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What are you up to? 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You said,
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2: hear, man.
0: Uh-huh.
2: Chimi petie loka chil. Hini di kwena me network nyo chimi petie loka bel. 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
3: In packet chimmy loud. In karakara yiri. 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
2: So nui tiko ni ko?
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2: Now, Chairman,
3: pretty clear. Well,
2: Chairman, where? Timmy Petty, chill a bear walk, but it is okay. One of the uncle, Unicovani, Gova Keken, PDM, Chaku, Wupeke, Ghost Groups.
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0: Hello?
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0: Answer support.
4: 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Peme ye, Ghost, Joamir Cholga, me petty at any.
2: I think we are going to follow Chairman. I out a recording and one
1: on one. General Poy,
2: very clear.
0: I am a
2: Poy. This is very unfortunate, Solomon. Now, Pemaro, now what depends on your bingo. Then, catch a Indo Park and Dogola when and Wong. 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
6: 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Ame mi pero yae kom ni, miongo adai. After all, the voluntary service, and secondly, is not a professional work. So, Timatima, you are more timid, you are more when you know that you satisfy the new services. Then, Magi Timere, we go with your business, you are when in the home. Yes, it's for why. Patients are youth, yes. Patients are disabled, yes. Patients are elder, yeah. Patients are PWD, yeah. Assuming you get a job or such a category and they apply, can you qualify me? Is it a crime?
1: What? Oh, yeah. Okay. Hello?
7: Hello?
1: Hmm.
7: Hey, Paka, I'm Poyo.
1: Poyo.
7: Till okay, go ahead, till that.
1: Hmm.
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0: Bera, bera.
1: A family bank of the director from PDM. PDM, for better expression, D, which will be Paris. D, which will be development. C, which will be committee. I mean, PDM, the chairman, and Sharia. Chairman, and Sharia, pick the committee, there. PDC. But look, I get an idea. I'm not good at chairman, go comment. Pepper, Jan Jago, the better at Mary Jordan, Town Agents. Pepper, moving party. Pepper, representative majors. Pepper, representative women. Pepper, elderly. Pepper, disabled. Very good deal. 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I don't chairman Mexico or Romeo Chinta Metia town. Chairman of your fine group of the celebrity chairman PDC. I'm not the chairman SRO. Chairman SRO, tell me on your chairman, the cooker executive mayor. Of the European, the coalition and ability, one only to you. Or tell me on everyone's. O te koboni siente el vino ni tiene ni upo koko y we sales a kiel baran tike de sales un badiro o te ki yuchuara me poko ni sales a kiel a kiel a tero yo a diri
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1: Better teach you okay among that to do call and then me with Chow and circus leaders. 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
0: You can bang or Yamogar, Yam, Rose, the tech, permit to be narrow.
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2: 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Uname, Nua, Uno Kedwa, Uberman, community focus. 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Still. 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Protect bodjo eturi. Protect in the community. Do the right thing at the right time at the right place. 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Gina menero ni diyu kwa. 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Will remain in jail. Ngeo. 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I give you an example. President Museveni a war ni chiyari. On Monday, ogolorokocha ni o interdicting. Kwanyu kwe office pitutunu, jwa metye teach, kere dul me URS. Uganda Registration Standard Bureau.
0: Oh.
2: Hmm? After kwanyu that tieno tielo, the IGG came in.
0: URSB.
2: Pudokte moko, the what? The interdiction. So it means even President Museveni himself, petya supporting. Is against corruption. Now, you are more interdicting. You need to do it. The whole country will begin the recruitment. So it's better you remain with a clean hand and you work according to Kitame Chihume Doctor Miroke.
0: Okay. Avoy, I will read you my winyo program community focus. We have what will be program a chili, eh? Chawa dangu, chawa cheli.

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animal, I got the animal, I got the animal, I got the animal, I got the animal, I got the animal, I got the animal, I got the animal, I got the animal, I got the animal, I got the animal, I got the animal, I got the animal, I got the animal, I got the animal, I got the animal, I got the animal, I got the animal, I got the animal, I got the animal, I got the animal, I got the animal, I got the animal, I got the animal, I got the animal, I got the animal, I got the animal, I got the animal, I got the animal, I got the animal, I got the animal, I got the animal, I got the animal, I got the animal, I got the animal, I got the animal, I got the animal, I got the animal, I got the animal, I got the animal, I got the animal, I got the animal, I got the animal, I got the animal, I got the animal, I got the animal, I got the animal, I got the animal, I got the animal, I got the animal, I got the animal, I got the animal, I got the animal, I got the animal, I got the

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0: 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So teacher your com lello, a caricature with the present, Monsieur, a woman, a boro, a tech. 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The room of the level of the country paid, or ye time a evening ticketing a chinny. Nahana, TV, only unpanging a thing a can a joke and theater and a merong tea barney.

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0: Right, good morning on your radio. 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Bede waneka chake riwa media mid morning show. And of course, Ian Smith the radio. Mi yenge yo jano tiye lo kumgalo wang. Kache kati mede in the world here. As far as kupi kumgalo wang ti concerned. Yes, in continuing on your radio, kano kente ye, ajole matek. Kitoko bekere kwenye tinubi ruchi andek, and of course, mid-morning show shall be cruising up to the top of the hour. Exactly, chawa beach mediku, minubedo kere sports na chawa bishel, then chawa bishel bedo kere muti lep pashu. Kwenye niya mecholo perlo buyore kana tia tia on your radio, and then ludu kuchienke yome lunch hour request show. Right, miyange kitame area niti kache kede, dikume natin on the mid-morning show, katipede kunyengene chawa ngwen kache kenushu. Miyange yokoche. Where are you? I'm to win your quite deep community on the mid morning show. The double requests 15 minutes to the top of the hour. I'm young, your coach, Joe Meda, when the manual legitimacy, we're in a par. We are born when we are born 2026. Of course, we are now halfway. Don't catch a can in a more pecker rapper. Do we my board to the caution and do my par? I mean, do my born when get a man over and wait. Catch a can radio. Okay, mid morning show. I already have my callers online. Tago your lines are yari or not a decabong and ario, a bor and when not, a bor and when and when. In case no paying you, not ario, not not, a bong when not a gel, not a beer. Those are our studio lines. I'm at a wide open body in the Mayanga, you kitame cho, kachaka kitame area ni, cho, kachaka deco, many a teen. Mid morning show, hello.
1: Hello, Smith.
0: Yes.
1: What make you?
0: What you make it down? Yes, man, I tago your Jimmy Quenny.
1: Very
0: dear, the people said, Don't want
1: to
0: No, Peter, take my tech.
1: There.
0: Why, my tech, then?
1: What
0: do you mean? All right. Nancy can. Nello? Yes.
2: Jerome Ayumi.
0: Jerome Ayumi.
2: Ayumi.
0: Yes, Ayumi, Tianing.
2: Ayumi, Tianing.
0: Why, my tech, when you are
2: not
0: No, bear, my tech.
2: Where are you?
0: All right. Okay, mid morning show. Hello?
3: Hello.
0: Hmm.
3: Who's Daniel?
0: Tia Bear.
3: Wait, Tia Bear.
0: What you make it out?
3: Mati Loke, Brian.
0: Yes, Brian. Tigo, Jimmy Gwen.
3: It's a Guanina Halaro.
0: Halaro. A boy sub county.
3: I see a moon at a Bina Bia Limuja Laro.
0: Eh, Laro Tia Bear.
3: Lar Diego, I'm sure.
0: Boy, my tech.
3: Boy,
0: good. Nancy Mukane this way. Hello?
4: Hello?
0: Yes.
4: Hello, Kerpa
0: Andrew Mangich. Andrew Mangich.
4: Korju yang
0: ini ya kot poju yang ini.
4: Kor nafir nafir mana itu mesti mana ya.
0: Pina tek ma tek.
4: Kor tek.
0: Okay. Mid morning show hello.
5: Hello.
0: Yes.
5: Kepala ini korup tambah.
0: Poyo win radio dan.
5: Mana nak Daniel Mado Beju Barbilu.
0: Yes Daniel Barbilu cegere.
5: Ya.
0: Cegere tiapa.
5: Ah kan tu kue korju.
0: Pina tek ma tek.
5: Bye
0: bye. Boy, my tech, when you radio. Okay. Hello?
5: Hello? Hello?
0: Yes.
5: And it's Mr. Donya Dikatini.
0: Donya Bay.
5: Okay, Dana Pajang Donatin, we pass a Gulukan.
0: A Gulutia Bay.
5: A Gulutia Donya Bam, what you want?
0: Yeah, Peter Tech, my tech, and we do a point about it. Good. Okay, Gamakachimario for now. Hello?
5: Hello?
0: Yes.
5: Yenigo.
0: Tia Bay.
5: Fire.
0: Boy, make it down.
5: Yes, Solomon
0: Wang inside. Do you know?
5: Yes,
0: all right, boy, you win your radio.
5: Only kind of dinner at your foot.
0: Okay, a yellow petty then. All right, okay. Last caller, hello?
6: Hello?
0: I'm
6: Brian Wang.
0: Yes, Brian, I'm here.
6: I'm here, baby.
0: Boy, my tech, me win your radio.
6: Baby.
0: Okay.
6: I'm boy.
0: Right. Okay, the mid morning show. Put your kudo channel on radio. I need to join in. Why join ya? I need put power one above because the mid morning show is just starting straight away right now. But also, kaiti kanabo nyo ngayik ni mwano what kanabo nuti missing Radio Apache. 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Okay, Laban skills.

0: right, Stress Killer. Tell you about Queen Sheba. Japanese Stress Killer. You're my Stress Killer. Okay, mid morning show. Put your medicated water in him. In case you join in, why join your put petty late attack? Because we are broadcasting live loud and clear from the heartbeat of Apache Municipality. Now, Mauma Chachabi Tokaro, Manamiru and Yokoshe, Minota, the late Bishop, Mobedo, the first Bishop, Melankan. No Bishop, may set a good team, Mauma Chinich, Madame Mere, Minota, Koshe, Kremo Hapira Born, and also Tini, Comrade de Chani, and Yelokine, T. St. Thomas Church of Uganda. Let ye down bomb a patch can, Kiramajor Omi, your warm agi, Komekano, and it don't end. Final job ritual do come can a bam attack. No, the match in the Kajo Yiku Koshe, Boro Boro, Lera City. So, more about that thing, you coach Ducha Bam attack, Chawa Bishop Medicine Mutua Jovinuke Lokana, yet Matek, getting on with the Mere, the St. Thomas Church of Uganda, Mete within the municipality, Mayor Pachkan. Let's pay some bills and a better Kuningeni Kabu Chen, Bichakugamu, the way to coach the Ati, the double request on the mid morning show. Where are you? Nyamanogami Dikumenia Tinkeken, Yadang about Yario, on the double request on the mid morning show. Let's pay some bills and get back shortly. Good morning.
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0: Right, welcome back from that brief commercial break. Of course, this is the mid-morning show yet. Me and I were the team to win you. Kogina Rio, Dikumeniatin on the mid-morning show. Lines wati wide open. Hello?
5: Hello?
0: Yes.
5: It's me, it's my brother.
0: Hmm. Mr. D. Lakoni.
5: Hey.
0: Why am I tech?
5: Why?
0: All right. Hello?
5: Hello?
0: Hmm.
5: Fire, wa.
0: What you make it down?
5: Mano, get any of my dog.
0: Hmm.
5: The funny boy can go and turn, wake you wa.
0: Wake you wa.
5: Yeah, fire.
0: Boy, my tech. Okay, chakoni mitu winywera yabo to kang bon down, chakoni wekwa mano be the mid morning show. Winywera yo me penny duch, dogu chen, kacheke jam Paul Matek in mid morning show.

is it a lyrical? Shukwe lo kamado, ole kwa driver doko ichibe kakano because gino loke dopea water nyeo. Mid morning show, na podbiri show iti winye diko menya tin, live radio patch FM. 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Make war ngo mo ban no timo pua on your radio. That's why I'm going to play this song coming from Inno Rap Jaguar. 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

0: Yes, bang konyo wa jamwe donga pola pola. So mi kwan kare mene ni alisu doka poch on radio. Mid morning show shall be paying some bills. And of course when you pay some bills, when you get back on your radio, mi yange yo kochi tini na pari. Bon, when do ma bo 26? In case tikere ngatu ni mora kwenye manual mere, could be your boyfriend, could be your girlfriend, could even be your, any of your siblings, or even your parent. Yes. Yellow petty and me wang koshe after this short commercial break. The mid morning show, the birthday wishes will be getting back after this short commercial break. Good morning.
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0: Right, welcome back. We are checking Mokaro Kono Mid Morning Show. Yange nga tiakwe nwemanyuala meretine. Ndwa par, we are born when dwe maboro 2026 on the airwaves of Radio Patch FM. First caller, hello.
5: Hello?
0: Yes.
5: Yes, Andrew.
0: Yes, Andrew. Yes, what do you
5: say? Yes, you and Darius. And Ramo Mwahangwen.
0: Darius Ramo Mwahangwen. Okay, happy birthday, Bo Darius. 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Okay, happy birthday, Bo Darius. Tini in Rome, Hangwen. Okay, kedong jo apola da time da kwene manyo lagi tini. Nen chimo kena puti line kan. Hello.
6: Hello.
0: Yes.
6: Don't miss the boy attack to try.
0: Boy, when you ready, Udan.
6: Mano, you have Dennis. Lower that, got you pass Janka.
0: Yes, Dennis.
6: I say kwene manyo alo minna mano kela Isaac.
0: Isaac, Rome, Hangwen.
6: Ndo porokai mo hatara bordo.
0: No ba matek.
6: Poi matek kitoa.
0: Poi matek. Isaac, happy birthday. 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Also, you should know how to handle. Bedo ni dandi tu. Then Chimo can have the line can. Hello?
7: Hello?
0: Yes.
7: Okay,
0: what you make it on?
7: Okay, look, Doris, my boy, Duni.
0: Yes, Doris.
7: My girl, it's not this for given.
0: Eh?
7: Given.
0: Given. Given, Noro Mohadi.
7: Okay, Mohadi Shell.
0: Mohadi Shell. Okay, happy birthday, both given.
7: Boy.
0: Boy, Matek, given happy birthday. Hello?
8: Hello?
0: Yes.
8: Brian Mangit, very near.
0: Yes, Brian. Yes, mini nyenga.
8: Para Jonathan.
0: Jonathan. Jonathan Ramo Hadi.
8: Para Bongwen.
0: Para Bongwen.
8: Nana Poyo.
0: Poyo Matek. Happy birthday, Bo Johnson. Okay. Para Bongwen. And Jimo Canelo.
9: Hmm.
0: Yes.
9: Hello.
0: Yes, please. Okay, on radio, Kerimando Keroka Yagiki, Chimano Gampichane, Joduch, Ametaku and Emmanuel Gitini. Wishing you a happy birthday, the 19th day of August. Happy birthday.

Yes, happy birthday, Bojo Duch, Medo Kajek, the Matamulwani Darius. Yes, Darius, Tiena Hachuto. Yes, Darius, happy birthday. Enjoy your day, you people. Unity Queen Emmanuel Duch, enjoy your day.

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The money I spend is in dollars. 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Meaning a Jean Paul Matekmati Merelo come to who? Of course, you have to pay attention to staying tuned because I'm ying my own money dushu, chawa. 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Up next, Sabir Sports, keep it 92.9.

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4: Staggering. Just staggering. Silva. Checo scores! 4 minutes to save themselves! Bolton's game at Stoke, QPR are safe, they don't know it yet. Balotelli, Aguero, staggering, just staggering. He's won the lead with 90 seconds of stoppage time to play. United's game was over, they had it, they've had it stolen back. It's just the most extraordinary scenario you could have dreamt up. Where does football go from here? Drama of the ultimate type. Tears of distress turn to tears of unbridled joy. The blue moon has risen. Just like a dream in there. Champions, and they did it in the most staggering fashion. Sergio Aguero, legend forever.
5: La parada de tetas.

Alright, Bura Bayan Radio, Kanokenti Edikumenia Tin, Joli Matek Lokom Tuhu, 92.9 Radio Patch Farmer, Tin Uberuchiandek, Zuzia Pari Bong Wendu Maboro 2026, Dakeha Beach Tiamo Karo Koshe, Kumchawa Beach Maidiku, and of course, Niabedu Ian Smith, Manuberu Sports Press, Kedi Yekan, Nahachawa Abishel Medicine Dobeko Space, Pia Muti Lepasho, Binabinu Binuke Yekan. Of course, Chalo Kiremeka Duch, Chalo Kedengen Metu, who make in passion, from being a national scene, wrapping up Kiginamete in the international scene on radio.

0: Okay. 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A long young shooters been to Kwame City, a bit of unity, medical senior team, a bit of a long playground. Chiang Beach, a Kero United. You know what? Met to boy young villa. 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To boy playground. You know better to Chiang Beach. I met here. You know Chiang Wen. Chiang Wen step by step football club. You know to go away the leopard. For the junior team and catch the senior team. And return leg. You know better to here. Chiang Chabit Vision Park Arena. You know Chiang Chabit catch the dihini dushu. I think Chabit, Omula Kere Young Stars, Bino Wot, Metuku, New Swamp, Mea Tong Tidis, Mea Tong Tidi, Chenta Mea Wot, teaching to me a para pa. So, Jamamula Kere, Uruna Tong Tidi, Metuku, New Swamp, 10,000 shillings, the transport money. Right. Yes, Ninchala Balachoy Northern Eagles, that's okay, the chalk and no pitch or bear. Yes, put a menu, you tammy, no more PRO, Mea Lisnu. Chocha bear, yes, me we konyo ati juara beda bear, because kade choki inu kwano, beda tek matek. 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
0: 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Moose College School, Chadondo SS Medicare St. Mary School Chitende. 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At this stage, amon wane CGF Kigali. 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Now, itukudilu njira, The group stage of the girls' football are the ongoing 26th Fayaza Games in Morogoro. Been winding up a continue majestically. Jandek, Now with two places team is sealed, though, because Shami would join with the semifinals. Now, Joma Yagup said the candidate will be working out straight away in the semifinals. And of course, clubs are Yoti Yamiru sailing Kabiru Giko semifinals. And of course, at stake, you may catch a mouth watering battles at different venues in the list. Those two slots, you can don't you? Major New York City, deck. Already qualified school, Ryan's SS, Melbourne, Uganda. Gino winning Dilang Wengi Okodushu, Omegino Tuda winning Okodushu, due to their last Group A contest against Team Chelsea of Rwanda, Luni PSB Huye at the Highland Sports Complex, Tini Dishen. The reigning Uganda, Uganda National Champion School, National Champions, Mono Ryan's SS. Game to this fixture, meeting Makodi Okoshe ample playing time to many of their players are making to featuring prominently in the championship. Thus, Monica Chakana, how much in Monica Group Chaharcha. So, game in a Beruka Gala Wangachaba Ryan's SS. In the other Group A contest, Ziba SS Melo Tanzania bring to Kujinja Progressive Academy of Uganda, the Muslim University, a meeting Morogoro Stadium, Muslim University of Morogoro. Mwini Morogoro Stadium, while Nyakach Girls Melebo Kenya, bini tuku Fountain Gate Melebo Tanzania, yi Ujenzi Playground. Group B, binu in the afternoon, kana mwini two games, group B on Kratcha, Wabonga and Medicine Co. Currently, Tanzania's Alliance SS, bini tuku Boni Conceals Vocational School, Melebo Uganda at the Ujenzi Playground. Now there's nothing left, any chance of the TPD's teams. Than me fighting for maximum points, can make qualifying or go to the semifinals. Biba na chamba me boni conceal vocation school biru captain rudy marking ni ena chala bala atu me boni conceal girls there's nothing they have to fight for other than me nung maximum point me work out that is so boni conceal vocation school biru tuku kuma chala bo tanzalo ne alliance ss at the same time St. Joseph's school me lobo kenya biru battling kache kide kilombero ss me lobo tanzania at the highland sports complex Amos College School is leading in a Group B, catching the points aboro. Gain putting in unbeaten Chalabala Amos College. Now, boss the girls team, Maya Moose, catching the boys team, Maya Moose. Same finals, I mean, not Maya Moose, but Amos College could be negained to when Gidushu, Natalo Alog, put Petia. Now, boss the girls catching the boys in finals, Blue Bay THM Beach in the Piroa Chel, prior to the final Blue Bay over the weekend. Now, there are various indoor games, the outdoor games, Mami Ngia Kawoki Dushu, and of course, the host nation of Tanzania. Blue Bay host nation, we begin to join by Lobo teams, Melo Yai Lobo Uganda, Kenya, Rwanda, Kajaklo, Burundi, the East African Games, New Fayaza Games, Amatia Waranyim, in Morogoro City, in Tanzania. What will you check? Tell me, Ngia Ginamatia, Kajak, the Blacks Power Football Club, Ginado finally. Confirming your coach and yell when Simon Peter Mugerwa. You're getting my salongo. One of your mouth after this short commercial break on radio. Good morning.
2: Mamunyaraman, Kobakong was a team in the morning. You know, Mandacha will reven out to Queen, Amekuni, Potter Money, and Kirigamba wants to get a patch of canva, Guaro Kun, Amucha Munga do dog, take Okwere Yadoka.
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0: Right, boy, do channel ready. We're checking Mokaro Kano. You ready? A patch of empire will come to who. Uganda Premier League new entity, Blacks Power Football Club, official to confirm you know question naming down question a CAF Alliances tactician, Simon Peter Salongo Mugerwa, maybe the question their new head coach, ahead of 2026-27 UPL campaign. The former police country Kerembara City Medical Lugas Football Club Gaffa, been taking over the technical reins at the Lira Base Club, then you know meeting me establish your question the Black Warriors. Our combination teams, we made the Uganda nickname. Now, nickname Black Spur with the Black Warriors. Now again, teacher may establish your call the Black Warriors. That by maybe the coach a formidable force in the Uganda's top flight football league. Uganda can. Mugerwa binu collaborate kaje kede collaborate binu take RHL. Kare de kaje kede Michael Lukiamuzi menge kenying my skills. Mabe de coach was the mastermind. Mabe the mastermind coach. Mekwa nyo team no me Black Power. Sasuru me ya kwa for big league me wo coach na automatically Uganda Premier League on radio. Lukiamuzi and binu bero ka binu kubere kaje kede lo Simon Peter Mugerwa because ko Lukiamuzi and no pay kaje that pretty qualified because CAF FIFA I mean FIFA FIFA yeni me we bet coach me to Uganda kan me bet kaje kede CAF a coaching license kape peda chu ita jana twale me to kilo Uganda kan so look la muzi me do kade the existing backroom staff you don't you know coachin at the integral to the messaging after coach the club transition to the top tier football kaje kede coach Simon Peter Mugerwa. That may be released by their official social media platforms, Black's Power. And the Black's Warriors will express will go their optimism to the road ahead of them. Momenti Mokwajgi, Ngatamoluone, Simon Peter Mugerwa. Mugerwa, with significant domestic credentials. Because I don't name attack of Uganda can, for his tactical organization, medical structure defensive setups. Achalabala Mugerwa. So many Black's Power to Mokanya Babaya Matek. Now, Chiumen is signaling a clear ambition to Black's Power. And of course, many Black's Power Mitane. Gina do avoid a repeat of their previous single season stint in the top division. Because Karamokanu, Black's Power work at Uganda Premier League did work in Okopashu. And of course, Chalabala Black's Power. Many men take Kobene John Noe Numero Nenu Uchung in a tech at Pelar Chalabal Black's Power Football Club. Now, with 2006-2007 Uganda Premier League season tier team approaching, Mugerwa's immediate priority being by the coach integrating key transfer targets to maybe the coach a competitive squad and maybe the club may hold your coach its own team against the country's football heavyweights and maybe the Katia Uganda Premier League on radio. So Black Spawn over the coach in the names of Simon Peter Mugerwa, again our team against CEO Anyen. CEO get you on the Yahoo so team CEO Anyen, Dawuda and Belling and Okoche, Munangan Molwani, Owani Martin, maybe the coach CEO. Met him in my Black's Power Football Club. I'm not going to because na chane le gipo tomi wagenu ngeyo but this time again bimi wagenu ngeyo koche their new stadium achala bala Black's Power Football Club. Still lobo Uganda kani kobi kumchimo coaches Kigezi homeboys ina tio confirm yo koche Kefa Kisala maybe the coach their new head coach. Uganda Premier League new entrance Kigezi homeboys Moho Koshe Kefa Kisala as their new head coach ahead of their debut season in the top flight football lobo Uganda kani. Kigezi homeboys gine kenying made the gorillas. Ginia all the way from Kigezi down there in western Uganda. Yote manaus yon koshe chiharia warni Kisala will join a gay chalaba new head coach, a new manager. Akari kumbe there is no information about coach alame jo binu kono homeboy wa coach me Kigezi homeboys. Nganamono ne Joseph Mutiaba. And mobile announce hey, as their head coach Duma Bishel. Information no yae kano petien. In recent days, coach Sadiq Sempigi. Sadiq Sempigi no bedo coach make Kigezi homeboys. And guiding him, promoting him, doing the Uganda Premier League. And we know confirm he's going to be here. Okoche, we have club here. Okoche, and of course, Chakana and Asha will be here. We're going to be new coach. We're going to be a big league side. I'm going to sports club Volcanoes. So coach Gachon and Sadiq Sempigi will be the coach. Me sports club Volcanoes. Kisala will bring Okoche a wealth of experience. Young man, you coach several Uganda Premier League clubs, including Wakiso Giants, Express Football Club, Bitco Uganda Limited Football Club, Nyobul FC, Masaka LC, and the Kampala Capital City Authority. Ano kurunge yokire me coach bi bedo kache kere I case team no make gezi homeboys. Still love Uganda kana wo bedo na kache kere. The FIFA Super 8 2006 finals kana wo ni bedo bedo tia lieta teka pela eto case the final. 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Te hanne yo koshe de Kasiru boys and early season silverware me do kate de bragging rights at the end of the new season achal bala Kampala Capital City Authority. Now Mayanja enkono yume joy bolo ngaramo yuni sibira inside the box. Bilumi o referee upoende kwasu to the penalty spot. The calling temi yudong dad fans male Kinect football club very very furious. Yegino kecha teka pelare edo still Mayanja chama war mego yapele get a lot of pressure. Bino remaining unfazed. Temi o komo miyala twale by the heated process and UTH and she's stepping up to me powerfully. Vinion Kosha is spot kick. Past next football club goal, Kibuni Huntington, Sebaluno, Temi, Kissy, the leader, Kosha Daki, Apia Dek, Pian Wen. Neko, you let the Caprime and Wakulas Edward Popular, because Kissy, the defense, proving very Kosha. You're so much resilient, Kalabala Kissy Football Club. Now, war you don't think of no category, me da kwashe individual accolades. Me yung aracha yung nuti yung war kereko yung ngo, pero nga. Now, the most valuable player at the FIFA Super 8, pero Saidi Mayanja. Top scorer, pero Richard Basangwa. Best goalkeeper, pero Mutualibu Mugolofa, and you'll be the best goalkeeper. Then the fair play, you team will do to have a lot of National Enterprise Corporation Football Club, and meaning in the next football club on your radio. So, Mugin Motia no KCC, Mugin, that first silverware, kwashe, kajo waro kwa te te, gina molwone. The news to the Uganda Premier League. Now, we copy from chat kirewilo in Uganda can. And then, our team will make Vipers. How much in a copy? Again, no, when you get no question. To who get a yen. Roger, I'm going to win a torage. Now, again, no, when you torage. And of course, Vipers are no replacement of Choro Choro. Sports Club Vipers, no Premier League champions, Melo Uganda can. The team announced you know, the signing of a Nigerian defender, Dana Melo Nigeria. Prince Will Biweribo. Prince Will Biweribo Tarabina will be the new player met in my Sports Club Vipers on a 2-year deal. Now, Ginoko Boni, the bolstering central defense. Ginoko in the bolstering central defense, but Ginope Takataka Pelare. And of course, Gimujo Lokoshe, me defender, Prince Will Biweribo Tarabina, member of the their new defender, will be confirmed via their social media platforms. Tick the more happy were deck, tick the build the playing boss is center defense, but the Chalabala a left back, no longer Luoni Tarabina. And Kun looking Chalabala direct replacement period Roger Storage, no way club recently. Before joining Vipers, Tarabina featuring Putima Chalamuni by Yelsa United, Plateau United Football Club back in Nigeria, and Kun Bidu Koshe.
1: La Parada de Teta!
0: Kun Bidu Koshe, sign number B, the Mess Sports Club Vipers, Dotim Okechani, in that transfer window. 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You can get me a better catch, you can get a better Vipers Sports Club.

0: Okay, o wagiru mano kokano, kami yinge yogi. 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So, now, Dana Chell has been found dead. 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The Metropolitan Police, ukoboni, dana mo bin pronouncing inoko dead at the scene. Of course, this next of kin, you were remade. I've been informed, me, again, Chalabala police, no, in Anamekomo talk, and of course, those people, they're receiving any support from the officers. Detectives, you are the only question I had to take Roma Malo, to investigate you, quite a possibility, me, down on Tiamo, Roma Loco, Porri Malo, no, ya, Murmur, Morate, Porroping, in the early hours of Chiaoki Hidiku, and of course, that day is currently being treated at Chalabala unexpected, and of course, inquest, I'm going to make a at Chalabala. In police, the state member released Charlton Athletic confirming me. Gina Charabala Charlton Athletic Football Club. You're supporting in the police. Catch a quick way. I met a word. You mean it? Make for me. You call this full. Make Nungino Koshenga. I'm okay. Look at it on you. You're kidding. I'm okay. Look at it on you. You come down. I met a home. What a hot oil. Leggy. Spokesperson of the championship club of Kobani. The Richard Medic Charlton Athletic would like to express their deepest sympathies. Medicare heartfelt condolences to the individual's family. Medicare water mere. Credit your memory. At this incredible difficult time, the Gino Chalabala Club, you put to management in my system. Your question, you know, near Lisa Konyo Guinea, and then your team will team assisting in a club, you know, can make on your club, you know, never kick club, the police move to Gino Kenya and then Karokelo Tor, and then I chill on radio. Your way a check, Kadogo Chen, being a German Ducha Meputia, locum to Hidicum and a tin, Aquahaw Sports, still when you locum to Hidid Apache FM, Natcha Bishan Medicine. This morning in the
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0: Right, boy, do you ready? We are checking our car. Karume chat will. Megina metie. Former Arsenal coach, the France captain Patrick Vieira, enoti hochima kwa bedo kwa new head coach pe Senegalese men's national team. Vieira tiki demo hapira binono binulo yoka wang Pape Thiaw. Ameno binulo yama koshe in the wake of the country's last 32 exit Muno 2026 FIFA World Cup. Now Vieira enoti nyale wa France gire won. Endo nyale wa Senegal. The capital amu ni Dakar. Of course, Dano Kauja, I can't do any comedy on your bombard in Medaka, Karako Bill in your letter, okay, and I don't worry, no, I'm not your capital in Daka. Belaukan, Lamukan, the Kaya, I can, Ewood, Kanokan, yes, Sana Yale, later, Karako Bino Ya, Patch, Kuni and Yale, so one of the Poco Buginoro, Senegalese play bone coach, Karamon Wani Patrick Vieira, and Okuni and your capital Medaka. And of course, then, no, been money in the country. You know, many people in Senegal, or this bath, I mean, you know, Kanasha, you know, moving across Yako, okay, Senegal, they were okay, France, and Mahabor again, before later, been winning, of course, over 100 appearances. Be France, and they call you know, France, may win, of course, the World Cup in 1998, get the European Championship in 2000. Senegalese Football Federation, FSF, the Kobo Games, the many. Kimo ngadamoloni Vieira reflecting on its desire to dongokosha its high level technical staff, and of course it's perfectly aligned with the national sporting ambitions. Meti mokocha party Vieira mobile team metungi melobo ikanasha. So ngatamo gina team gina pasho medo kocha ndia national team head coach. Now details of Vieira's contract na hachana kede nina meru chakotichijere. The problem is still being discussed with Patrick Vieira. Now his first match be in charge of Teranga Lions. Senegal link them with the Teranga Lions. Now the Teranga Lions will start with their next game, and of course this guy is expected to be the coach, new coach in the qualifier of 2007 African Cup of Nations. Vieira will join the West Africans after if he work with the maybe the coach made Genoa. By Mr. Costa Duma Paro, Chelsea was a team where team number did not put it bottom of Serie A. And Kono winning 8, the draw with a bon win of his 26 games in the 24-25 season. But that guy, the coach Genoa, made the coach in the Serie A, you get Kono Paro, your deck. I can't even better money, where to show Costa. You're managing just Dilar Yorkeken, you win of Dilar Yorkeken during the 5-26 season. You can make both of those victories. You've been at the Coppa Italia, and you're in the Pelodi, Moeke Italian Serie A. Now, during his playing career, midfielder Vieira, winning 3 Premier League titles, made a 4 FA Cup title at Arsenal Football Club, as well as a silverware catching the AC Milan, Inter Milan catching the Manchester City, Mono Patrick Vieira. And he will be retiring, according to Matumia Paro Achel, he will be the manager of the New York City Queen in 2016, before the continent Europe catching the Nice Football Club, leading Guy to Metric Namabi League One in his first season, maybe the Charbale manager. Vieira, Matumia Piro, no Bino Riamoka, and Beroco coach, Duma Paro, and your Mike Crystal Palace Football Club. Of Colombia, Kachaka, Lubeke, Mohanasha, Vino Guide, the Ego Medical Empire, Rio, the Dimilable England, Medicade, FA Cups, and 5-21-2012. I mean, yes, 2021-2022. Menugina Metino Kachaka, the Patrick Vieira, the new head coach, my national team, Mono Melobo, Senegal. A consortium, no, Donya Monarch, Yellow Meti, yeah, Amazon Fund, Yongatamol, Ulula, Mgatamokelo. In the modern Amazon Jamona will teach BSR on social media getting young Amazon Obey. Now, Amazon, that among funding Amazon alone, Jeff Bezos, which will cost close to 40% of Liverpool from Liverpool, the year about Fenway Sports Group, and will cost 40% of Liverpool Football Club, the year about Fenway Sports Group. Now, it was initially reported in the 1892 holding, no will again cost about a third of the club enter. As reported by the Athletic Company, it is actually only 30% of Megino Will Ocosse, yeah, about Liverpool Football Club, yeah, about Fenway Sports Group. There is also an option, maybe this consortium will acquire a controlling stake in Liverpool in the next 12 months. Carry company that does not involve a formal commitment. So, again, we will get Liverpool that. Either they should do a Loma bond, at least in the next 12 months. Statement on Better Tier 1 Nature Beach FSGU confirming me, you know, to your call into a definitive agreement. Mecha Tokoshe team in a category strategic minority investment within 1892 holdings. Not Jamal Wone, the Jamal Wogin, the consortium made led by Amazon founder Jeff Bezos. Group Yene, you know, naming live after Liverpool's founding year, made led by British Indian millionaire businessman Amit Bhatia. And of course, also including Uncle Bezos, American billionaire, my Facebook, and I'm a co-founding Facebook, and I'm only Eduardo Savary, and I'm a kid, I'm a bit down there, at least Liverpool, but you get him a tech pelare. But here, Liverpool's vice chairman, and of course, Bino Biro joined, Kachakaran expanded both pending regulatory approval. Maybe you're not approving your question. Eto Bhatia, Eduardo Bhatia, Amit Bhatia, Bedo British Indian millionaire businessman, Emil Bedo Koshe, Natamolu Bedo Koshe, Vice Chairman Liverpool Football Club. And of course, son in law to the Indian billionaire businessman Lakshmi Mittal, and Nang had been a director and of course, co owner of QPR, Pimoka Paro, before, you know, where to show Koshe, you mean where club or chat club or Koshe, you know. So, Tim and Dila Johnny. Simon again of value in Liverpool are between £5 billion and £6 billion. So again, can you value in Liverpool? No, £5 billion can £6 billion. So I'm calling you. Man, no, can you join the team? No, no, two can catch it. Oh, no, money in Liverpool Football Club. Kede under their new coach, Anduni Iraola. Midfielder by Bayern Munich, Jamal Musiala, world hub in a collapse in Koi Lake. And of course, I'm confirming me, the team for a neurological dysfunction. You collapse according a match for the second time. You just need when they can. You need when Jamal Musiala to the hotel to Rio. Call a call. You need when now. Chiario Matini Musiala and Chiario War Musiala been collapsing on Koshi Daki Abishal again. You may be or you may just from the bench to be okay. Look, when Tamil will kill the bench. A word you make a look at like at Daki Abishal can be okay. Like to the dark or a dark hopping. Can I buy a word? You know, God in my hidden him. Voice and when they come. Musial di kremo hapiru wa dek kumkeken de tole leha awoki yeti kremo hapiru wa dek keken kum tia collapse in ahechani etni nene chara bal nu ye tia menu wye pedan yange time in receiving a medical 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I chakali the deck pe Germany. Kana megino tu hugeni langwene si World Cup do bino kwa nyoke last Saturday too at the 2026 FIFA World Cup. So Jamal Musiala to petie pe team me omino weno collapse in the hoka yileka woro. Achala bala Jamal Musiala to me Bayern Munich. Spain World Cup winner Rodri Kobuneti ready. Let feeling of course Yom Chuin again you complete his move to Barcelona from Manchester City Football Club. The 2024 Ballon d'Or winner, it was signed a contract working when at the new camp. And of course, Barcelona team agreeing to commit to Man City, a million of £65 million, may well look at Rodri, yeah, but get out of Manchester City Football Club. Need for a middle of coaching level spend mobile low merit for the first time. Zakaman, wet team Spain of course, yeah, Munun by then, we're too early to admit football club. Ore mo atme ra para bon wen ya work Manchester City Football Club achala ba Rodri and kono kono ye yo mate and of course very excited about his new stages in his career and kono man feeling very very fresh and of course you know catch a fresh challenge great chance maybe to make experience of course new things and of course feeling excitement now being better again achala ba Rodri to me Barcelona Football Club. So Rodri kono yenti kre huge ambition and of course club dey kre huge ambition and of course gina achala ba Barcelona Football Club their new thing you know their new project mi bedo ko chamele ne ali so tiu gino ko UEFA chamele of course they are capable of doing that because my this team era ko bikre midfield ga bedo ka chekre Rodri Pedri Dani Olmo in midfield game that is the same midfield amateur World Cup manye ke level Spain. Let's watch out for that team because be a very organized team and their new coach Natamol Wone Hansi Flick Rodri binu bujana pare Bishel Jana para bisa ngano Ruben Mark Benal. Now Mark Benal do hoke jana mabiro. Jama weha jana mano ko bodro because do yeno ruka jana para bisa le kene ko mere. Chala ballon d'or River 24 ballon d'or winner. Aston Villa tio tim magrio ko she deal. Me will ko she West Ham defender Aaron Wan-Bissaka. Wan-Bissaka ba nyala budi ara kongo gwana Mario. Bino join ko she Aston Villa Football Club on an initial loan deal. Kaje kede mirime will ko she at the end of the season. Wan-Bissaka has been given permission to head to Qatar and bino kwashe London for a medical in the Midlands. Min meya ko London, be bino kwashe in the Midlands, me kana me Aston Villa beri yeni lo mono kana sha. And the exact terms kati kere condition for petu ngai na chan. Kana me de Hammers having previously asked me, you know me take in something about £25 million me no will lo kwashe Aaron Wan-Bissaka. Wan-Bissaka dikere mo happy wa boro, and miss yo kwashe championship clubs for West Ham's first two matches. Now West Ham took some of the championship games are you at one Bissaka for two money do show you know many big local jacket and work on Aston Villa Football Club. West Ham so far gonna chat rocoche Mateus Fernandez go to the most football club William Million Pounds Peterborough via beach the chat to gonna coach Chris Sensu Samuel may William Million Pounds prediction no same matter what you and to captain Gay Jared Bowen for a chill and pay work and like now sign a contract and coach West Ham United Football Club. Now Villa meanwhile Gunang so far bin bero kaje kre busy summer in the transfer market award because so far most notably you charo gino koshe midfield lagi Morgan Rogers both chase football club million pounds major kre paria biro Can Ginty get the lowest net spend? Though spending in Matica, La Premier League of England, of course, about only £110 million. You may chat to get a tech a pelare, Munoka, all those sales are taken into account. A caricom by the man of Villa will acquire midfielders in names of Johan Manzambi, Medocatica Yao Gomez, Medocatica Chelsea winger Alejandro Garnacho will acquire loan to the Gaston Villa Football Club, Catacre an obligation may will acquire at the end of the season. Gina will again acquire a new center back. They put in Aramon in Madu, Keba, Sise, Mekonyo, Giocosha in their defense. Achalabala Aston Villa Football Club. Now, Aston Villa will check their Premier League campaign, Dimagine Chiang, Beaching Chabit, Chawa Par, maybe Tino against Burton and Hove Albion, and of course, Binu competing in the UEFA Champions League. You may finish in Okana Mangwes and Mokaro, get a winner across the UEFA Europa League under Unai Emery season and Mokaro. So, you know, Tiolia, or maybe we'll acquire Aaron Wan-Bissaka. Brighton, Gina Tio will again Okoshe. Natamon Luoni, I am in striker middle of Canada. A Canadian striker, Luoni Promise David. David Promise, and Tio will look at him on the Royal Union Saint Golise. On a so long look at the millimeter will Okoshe for a reported fee of £22 million. Promise taking a Mahapira Beach. You've been looking at Tukutia Pirbo, we are Yopi, the Belgium side. Tema 2 goals, Pirangwen, VHL, Emi assistant Bongwen, Takana joining this club, Matmere Pirangwen. Now you're starting his career in his homeland, Nyoni his homeland, and Kono Ben of two Ilobo Croatia, and of course the US, David Pierre for 2 sides in the Maltese Premier League before moving across to Estonian side. I'm only known Kalju, that will catch the new Royal St. Gulisa Football Club. And tell about David Promise that to Hurilang Wen. I come to the beach and Canada to win a World Cup. Now, Bino Chalaba, Bino Mato Chalaba, a substitute. Karamegin Milo, little ghost Ariel Comachel. I mean, you look soon and be going to Ariel Comachel, a World Cup match. So, Gina Brighton, here will acquire David Promise. Another striker, we should also watch out for him. Chalabala, David Promise on your radio. Okay, and then Gina Metier. Aston Villa could be getting more. You meant rebuilding their squad. You know, we could hold on a pole at that award, Okoshe. And of course, they have to build that. Building their squad, Okoshe. Premier League, Binu Hero Kodi Machine, Iching a beach, Keken, Chawa Nguyen Medi War. Arsenal, the Gunners, Binu Tuku, Covent City, Binu Ruyu, Championship Champions. Now, Dana Chiella Moluoni, Pil McNeil, Pil McNulty. Pick McNulty, you have prediction, Okoshe, you have been to the table stand, and maybe Binu Bero Kache Kede for all the 20 clubs. Phil Magnuti, and of course, in the Nyen, you have been the champion of the Arsenal Football Club. When they ask under Mikel Arteta, in they have the quality everywhere, equally, you can reckon, and of course, we'll have the confidence. Maybe the question champions again will Bruno Gomez, Christophe Zola, and you're going to end up to Hakata Capellare. I didn't do a bear against this manning in the Matteman City Football Club in the Community Shield. And according to it is very easy to represent according to the coach champion that you're a gentleman coming up to recover for caution. Namachello could be the Arsenal Football Club. Namario, we'll be the Manchester City Football Club. And Namadek, we'll be the Liverpool Football Club. Namangway, we'll be the Chelsea. Man, you think I'm a bit well. I'm a bishop with Aston Villa. I'm a bit of a ton of Moss Pass. Now, I'm a bit of Nottingham Forest. I'm a bong went to Brighton Hove Albion. And I'm a part of the Brentford the Bees. I'm a part of Crystal Palace. I'm a part of Newcastle Football Club. I'm a part of Everton Football Club. I'm a part of the Bournemouth. I'm a part of the Leeds United. I'm a part of the Fulham Football Club. And I'm a part of the Sunderland Football Club. Now, McNulty, Coventry City, Ipswich Town, Medical Hall City, Gindu, Jimmy, Legating, Yokosha, Medal, Jenoko, Championship Melo, Ina, Kitamo, Yag, and Kere. According to McNulty, you know, you prediction me. Yeah, I've been a champion. According to you, the tech up, I'm a prediction. I've been a bit of champions. My Premier League of England come next season. According to Dana Chalamoli, McNulty and pretty monocoche on BBC Sports. Midfielder, my man, midfielder, my team, your man. Barcelona Football Club, I'm going to loan a Gavi, you know, quite a chill. They were the man you famous at Walla Penang or Kelangere. They were the man yet among Anamoko Monobu, Government, Midfield, Manchester City, I mean, Timmy Barcelona Football Club. The company were the man you, and put particular premier were the man you at this time. Among Anamoko Monobu, Government, Midfield, manager offering and Mabon Man, you may will let the company no way. You won't be joining Manchester Football Club. Okay, minge gino kena meputie copy com chat kere will. 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You love Saudi Arabia. Meanwhile, Aston Villa kede England striker Oli Watkins tike de moha pili wa bongwen. Tiho yeo koshe personal terms. Mewo rokeche alelal. Akade kombi de Saudi side. They are yet to submit a transfer offer about Aston Villa. Mewo lokoshe striker gi Oli Watkins. Newcastle tiho yabo koshe exploratory talks. Kaje kede Manchester City over potential move by Spanish midfielder Nico Gonzalez. Atike de moha pili wa bongwen. Sunderland. Atuhugi insalan million pounds gi mem chene gi million pounds periwa bitone na biro. Ewe lokoshe Toulouse kaje kire France and 21 defender. Dainan Mathele tikere moha penalty in danger of collapse yokoshe. Yunge concerns a bit raised mateka pelare over his medical. Ewe loni unchi chalabada hoporo medical lokoshe achalabala. Dayan Mathele. Now Covent City. Again, not your offering Okoshe worth, China Mati worth 8.5 million pounds. The England midfielder Robin Loftus-Cheek. I take the point happy day, no. And the team no is in one of the world. Lumateka Pelaro Koniche no pair check. Game program 8.5 million pounds. Like again, no under Robin and Morim. Morim, I'm going to have pola. So, come in work with 8.5 million pounds. We will Okoshe strike again. Robin Loftus-Cheek enter. I'm going to have to have pair check. Real Sociedad. Again, so far to make an approach. The West Ham can Mexico midfielder Edson Alvarez taking him happy to borrow can make Ajax. You know, cooling your question, Mirigan will coach Edson Alvarez. Don't know most path. Go be again, Miro will look at Pola Pola. The win, Miro put a minute, may will defend and a Pola Pola. Take a defense, don't know, Ersil Puruko Mugini. Do consider we look at Mumme will look at him. Paris said, the man can take the Ukraine international defender. Elias Zabani taking him happy to a deck. You get a chat to coach Christian Roman, where kill you coach, where kill Zabani, where can you gain that defense. Liverpool kid England midfielder Curtis Jones ticket at Moha Pirua Beach. So don't tell about a top target be Inter Milan. Maybe believe you can be to catch a big game at 35 million pounds. Me 35 million euros, no 29 million pounds. Maybe the cost of success for Mochem, no meaning Liverpool, yeah, no coche. May will that England midfielder Curtis Jones. Wow, that you don't okay race. May will coach a Brighton winger and Mario Kozia Dubri ticket at Moha Pirua Chel. 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Okay, Crystal Palace star Adam Wharton. Tio Koshe is the latest player made to the radar Liverpool Manchester City Football Club. May we look you, Koshe. Again, close you in Okoshe. May we look you, teenager. Ngaramolo de Ayub Buhadi. Molo beke papa kwa namolo de San. 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Me ya Okoshe Crystal Palace. 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Tia mene wile utuhudunga pola pola. Brentford pair Kevin Shada made a catch with Vital Janelt with a 2-2 Rio. A Melwanyo game attack of a Melwanyo Guinea of a drunk man. A more celebrity abusing Yoka, team abusing Yoka as a security guard. So Kevin Shada made a catch with Vital Janelt with two players who fought off a drunk man who recently abused a security guard. Melugina Matienda still catching those players on the radio. Me and Tommy. Copycom chakre will kere copycom jump pull attack parame and discussing chani copycom tuhu Marcus Rashford I know where how don't me man you know official me man you this seriously impressed a little bit catching duo merchant to the club after his loan spell at Barcelona Football Club. So don't man you get your matter kere tukere me Rashford tuhu kache kere me tuhu kere training kere kida umeji no tuhu kache kida gino kowe ni Rashford kere mire mere mere kere bedi manche ne football club. Okay. Young Tammy, if you come in at him before our space, if you put the left partial on your radio. Hello?
4: Hello?
0: Yes.
4: Yes, me.
0: Hmm. Hello?
4: Where are we?
0: Yes, I tell you in the bear.
4: Where is he in the year?
0: Bear.
4: Aki loker kuram rasia kwa chete loka. Ewa kwa gino ilo pum jaman mushwala.
0: Yes.
4: Dona lo kaka mumbera lil season inu do kopa tag.
0: Dahiri ya odia berotola tola di lake.

0: Yes, Dennis. We still don't know how to cooperate a put here copy come transfer put petie. Yeah. Okay, so gina metie no. Kere copy come chat kere will at Arsenal. That according meti club be and be club among the best in the world. Hello?
1: Hello?
0: Hmm.
1: Hello?
0: Liverpool? Yeah. Okay, I'm in here. Ben White nen chalaba mi yawe ko Arsenal da koche mun Benjamin White because Arsenal nen chalaba do choha cha ke lo koche Edri Konsa Unduch ti copy transfers di komenia din ngato penyo namba me 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
2: Hello?
0: Yes.
2: It's Miss Dennis.
0: Yeah, Ben.
2: Hey. Yes.
0: Vinicius Junior?
2: Hey.
0: Okay. 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Yes. 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
1: 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Go Chimi Yaping Echu Chele in Nora Bira Bira Beach and Wena Ria Beach Ario Nota Rio. Wegetonu Mudamiko Maj Jutuber Regional Lakenka Ne Yayo Obasanjo Electricals.
2: Yeah, this is Black Boy. New Life Entertainment. Yeah, but this is a P. People's Studio. Yeah. 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
3: Right, Honorable Speaker, I remember in the 11th Parliament, there was a project called Scale Up Project, which was launched in your district in Mitoma. And members of Parliament from various districts were given a percentage that each district will be demarcated and transformers will go to different areas of the district. Up to now, I don't know whether that project is still ongoing because we went and even informed our people that power is not coming. Right, Honorable Speaker, this is an alarming situation because as I go now, even my district, that health centers which does not even have power. We even have seed schools which does not even have power. Sometimes when you tell people it's a government program is going to come, they say you are not representing them well. We really request that power should be connected, and if possible, I want to implore this for parliament. We are now starting a budgeting process. If we could put something, some good amount of money, and we budget for electricity to be connected to all the districts throughout the country.
2: A member me parliament me kwania county Tony Erono titi minister me energy me bunye yuba me kubo machi trading centers atia doye ruama malo atie kwania district kunmia pori kom trading centers achalo bale teki bear otora anamo buwala karachel kirete eluwai kineno chele apola popat.
4: I rise here to give a submission for my people of Kwania County, arising from the presentation by the Minister of Energy. Early this year, around March, there were remaining places that had not got power, and the team from his office went and surveyed my different sub-counties. For example, a Tekibe Trading Center, they surveyed, they went to Otora Trading Center, they went to Anamobola Trading Center, they went to Telwa, all those other places. My question is, does your work only end with surveying places? Because after doing the survey, the Teto people told us that we would give them only 2 weeks, they would get back and start the work. That is why I'm rising up here, because my people now look at me as not following up. I rise here to...
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Court in Lira District. He faces a staggering 8 counts of theft totaling to over 500 million shillings. The charges brought under sections 237 and 244 of the Penal Code Act Cap 128 allege that Otwang Moses, along with other accomplices still at large, orchestrated the theft of funds meant to compensate victims who lost their cattle during past insurgencies. The offences are said to have occurred between May 20, 2024 and June 26, 2025, spanning both Apaj District and Lira City. The charge sheet details 8 complainants and the specific amounts allegedly stolen from each. Busajja Stephen, 19,550,000 shillings. Ejang Festo, 19,500,000. Odon Alice Agwang, 16,350,000. Egwal David, 19,250,000. Nakazibwe Edisha, 19,050,000 shillings. Nyambiswana Rose, 19,500,000. Amoli Grace, 19,950,000. And Akidi Florence, 17,150,000 shillings. Otwang pleaded not guilty in all charges. The court remanded him until August 20th, 2026, when he is expected to appear before the Chief Magistrate Court for a bail application and the commencement of hearings. This case underscores the government's renewed commitment to protecting public funds earmarked for vulnerable communities. Earlier this year, in response to widespread fraud that plagued the historical cattle compensation model, the government remodeled the program into a cattle restocking initiative. Cabinet approved a flat compensation package of 5 million shillings per household across the Lango, Acholi, and Teso subregions, replacing the previous court-ordered payments that had been

Government has stayed the proposal that would have seen the suspension of facilitation for medical interns. This will now see the current cohort of medical interns all earning a monthly net allowance of 1 million shillings. The Minister of Health made the revelation during the House sitting on Tuesday, 18th August 2026, following weeks of public debate, media reports and strikes by interns opposed to the provision contained in the National Education and Training for Health policy. Under the contested policy, government-sponsored interns would continue receiving the full allowance, while privately sponsored interns would only receive support for meals. Barrio Munsi said the government has expanded the number of internship centers to 77 and deployed 2,490 medical interns, including doctors, pharmacists, dentists, graduate nurses, and midwives. The minister has been tasked by cabinet to review the policy and prepare a comprehensive paper addressing human resource challenges in the health sector, including the number of health professionals Uganda should train, their absorption into the public service, and appropriate remuneration. Barrio Munsi also announced the reversal of a proposal requiring medical students to undertake internship before graduation, saying that students will continue graduating after completing their academic requirements, while internship will remain a separate requirement for professional practice. The minister also revealed that they will engage the other government agencies to see that the medical interns who were arrested as they demonstrated against the earlier proposal are released. The leader of opposition in Parliament, Joel Senyonyi, welcomed the decision but urged government to review the 1 million allowance, as saying its value had been affected by inflation. He also asked government to establish a sustainable arrangement extending beyond the current cohort. You're tuning in to the news broadcasting on 92.9 Radio Apache FM, located on Plot 12, Biashara Street, opposite Apache Bomagu.

Brown here in the heart of Apach municipality. The Electoral Commission has started displaying the National Voters Register in Adjumani West constituency ahead of the September 17th parliamentary by-election. The exercise, which began on Monday, August 17th, 2026, is being conducted at all 114 polling stations in the constituency and will run until Wednesday, August 26. Electoral Commission spokesperson Julius Musinguzi said the exercise gives voters an opportunity to verify their particulars and identify any irregularities on their register. He urged residents to carefully scrutinize the register and report the inclusion of underage persons, foreigners, and other individuals who are not eligible to vote in the constituency. The display allows an update of the voters' register conducted after the Electoral Commission issued the roadmap for the by-election on August 3rd. During the update exercise, new eligible voters were registered, while voters seeking to transfer from one polling station to another were allowed to submit applications. Musinguzi said the current exercise is intended to enable the public to verify the outcome of the registration and transfer exercise before the electoral process moves to nomination. The Adjumani West parliamentary seat fell vacant following the death of General retired Moses Ali on July 18, 2026. Ali had been re-elected in the January 2026 general election and sworn into the 12th parliament in May. He was a long-serving representative of the constituency and a prominent figure in Uganda's political and military history. Under the Electoral Commission roadmap, nomination of candidates is scheduled for September 7th and 8th, followed by campaigns and polling on September 17th. Musinguzi urged prospective candidates to prepare and document prepare all documents required for nomination, including academic qualifications and the prescribed nomination fees. He also called on political parties intending to field candidates to conclude their internal processes for selecting flag bearers in time for the nomination exercise. And now to wrap up the newscast this afternoon, let's take a look at what made the headlines.

0: The State House Anti-Corruption Unit, in collaboration with the Criminal Investigations Directorate and the Office of the Director of Public Prosecution, has arraigned a 42-year-old peasant farmer before the courts in a major crackdown on fraud targeting the government's cattle compensation program. Government has stayed the proposal that would have seen the suspension of facilitation for medical interns. And the Electoral Commission has started displaying the National Voters Register in Adjumani West constituency ahead of the September 17th parliamentary by-election. And with this, dear listener, we do come to the end of the news broadcasting this afternoon. Thank you so much for listening, and please have yourself a wonderful afternoon.
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1: 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Moyam, ya pach Municipal Property Owners Association, in visitation to a 2 hour sensitization meeting on power and community safety. The Apache Municipal Property Owners Association, in partnership with the Uganda Electricity Distribution Company Limited, UEDCL, invite you to a circular 2 hour sensitization meeting as valued by building owners in our municipality. Your presence is important. We will discuss key issues that affect our properties, safety and power supply. Meeting details. The meeting is scheduled for Tuesday, 25th August, 2026. At 2:00 p.m. to 4:00 p.m. at Apache Scout Hall, topic for discussion on power reliability, community safety and sanitation, property power usage by the community, please attend on time so that we can share ideas and find good solution together. We look forward to your presence and active contribution. Yours faithfully, Chairperson, Apache Municipal Property Owners Association, and Manager, UEDCL Apache Branch, signed the announcement. A geeky make when I'm going to chew chicken radio and then I take a chill kitchen. Yankan. He met the Kidwin radio.
0: O Purma Bajkerama Gorlo, La Lonu Quena Medwak Chan Quera Group Processing Limited for Tieni, a quarter twenty, Bayria Ria Pasu Kerichen, Larkano Jari Kuramu to Hueller Pay, and a copy Dok Chan Quera Group Processing Limited. Obol will jump it to Melar Puri quarter twenty. You are Bazoka, Longetan, HDT Max, Udari, Tempo, Swift, DK777, Ikorajo, Communicore, Jokon, Dwirimi, Genue, Nyanya Padma F1, Captain F1, Pel F1, Kerisan Flava Kuni, Yeneku Dog, Yeneku Kudi, Yen Wang Lung, Tia Weller for. Processing Limited.

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My name is Ian Smith. Of course, we are going up the top of the hour. Moi du chen ya muti lepa show, muti lepo tara kere kwena. Maybe you should be looking on your radio. Mende chani Lunch Hour Request Show na hacha bor me di sheng. 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Mimi yinge yoka di sheng meni natina. 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Those who are picking us live online, yes. Joshua Baraka.

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right, leave along the good idea. Hey, the at my door, that is Dax Vibes. When catch a rema namakola, take on it on Zize. Zize, to head the sheng many a tin, a lunch hour request show. And of course, we're just winding up on your radio, Timakisha Pemega Muchimi, because Chawan operating my bear, my tech on radio. And nevertheless, this is yet another day. Shall be getting your request tomorrow. Go you wear a kind of Beshoma tech. That is a brand new song, Dax Vibe featuring Rema Namakola. Next show, I'll be aware about Chabor. In bed mot request you and go on Dutch. Ya bit to go Dutch, Chawa Bong when Chawa Pa, a hot afternoon jam. So in bed mot, call on a water pilot. Jabini, you can catch the 8 songs are 2. Yano be Ian Smith, a bit of Kerichakan and Chawan when. Of course, tomorrow is yet another day. We shall be inside here. From 10 a.m. up to me, I mean up to 2 p.m. the same radio station. Bye bye for now. So wait for another program. We could worry about Joey Landa. Medo kacheke the B2C Entertainment. Jakoni kulabayo. 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Enjoy your lunch. 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
0: Ngoge uru berka World Disaster Day. Hello, it's a point you take in radio, Apache FM, a point you binunikan, wando tikan, kede payas. 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
0: where a board of each other to work on number, Biro, Pius, Tuna, Biro, where a board of each other.
2: Yes, for to Meduno, Crave, where a board of shower board, I win radio, Monoquanyo, number, a Biro, I win radio. Ronnie, Coptia, my debit attack in Uganda can. 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

0: Tyler take up any pulls to start. To start to be aware that yeah, but Tyler cannot yet to carry number beach. Beware about Jawaboro. I've just got this communication that from Kwane at that side. Tom Tiachi Winyara Chiel. My very special regards to Comrade Jasper Man from Kumun. I know you're doing fine and very greatly. Okay? Very short commercial break on the radio. Do go chain where put your poll can, and don't forget netino bedo chain deck. And in most parts of the world, no galwang tie. Nights no tie. You can also go and hang out at night and no yem it award. Yeah, my galwang. But also no keep in mind that no chain official no very big show in town. Pejo amenuti can amenuti ye kuno. No to expecting a big crowd in town. You must prepare mono jama pole matek men and mono well mobino or be the minute they satisfied with the service a meme you can tell.
1: As well as border Ronnie. Me transporting you on a terror can me venue to you.
0: No, so that one. Transporters may be no kind of minute uno very organized, okay?
1: Yeah.
0: With the menu eating a unity moguno. I mean, natural about my mar, but there's a friend, a menuti barro, Muno Emma, Emma Gual, eating on a canoe at the Valmani Point canoe, getting your bear, rocano, came at the new departure from work. A coin wear check, prayers.
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4: 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It will spare the take will a Yota Mio Pikichunga King of a War. Will the Willy Canu Ingino, Lutelo Kinono, Gin Charo dashboard, indicators, accelerator cables, Chino Pico, Pira, spares Lunga Kuru Pico Kakan, O Charo Nama Petrol, Duchi Willa Pinata, O Chida Ogamu Bulta Punyuke Yiko. So let it repata. 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
1: There is not a liberal America and a conservative America. There is the United States of America. America, America, America, America, America,
2: America. My fellow Americans, ask not what your country can do for you. Ask what you can do for your country, for your country, for your country, for your country.
1: All we say to America is be true to what you said on paper.

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0: 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Who are you getting the call?
2: Who are you getting
0: the phone? Who are
2: you getting the
0: phone? Who are you getting the phone? You're not going to take a deer.
2: Who are you getting
0: the phone?
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4: Hello?
3: Rebecca?
4: How are you?
3: Yes.
4: Atiye?
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4: Me.
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1: 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The Guns Hotel, Mwakara Timere, where Win Bodano Tikan Lo. 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
1: 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Wege Tonu Mujamiko Maj Juchiber Regional Kenka Ne Yayo Obasanjo Electrical.
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1: 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DJ Ford, DJ Chillboy, DJ Jukebox. He DJ Star, DJ Snow, DJ Mose, Medi DJ Smada. 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

0: 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It is the hot afternoon jam on your radio 92.9 Radio Apache. The song on my background is called I Just Might by Bruno Mars. It is a nice song. I'm here to hear we are with abongwen, we are with abongwen Radio Apache FM. Apo yudu kuchien tutwale wera boro chawa boro. Amen uroni ti ye kan kede an pass our radio. Jolo katek tutwal in another hour of the hot afternoon jam. And uwaru na hachawa apar me itieno awin radio. Jolo katek tutwal awin radio joti countdown de chani. 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

0: 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I'm going to show in our next hour awin radio. 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

0: The song is called Buoma by Apas Awing Radio. 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
1: 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Entertainment, the public promotion. Oh, you could rock and come and use the king of the music in a fight. I'm over short coming the garden so celebrate pure red my borrow. Wakadi Pro Pichel Canoberi Pimic Lugo Jatega Kenny and Mr. D. Big Fabi, BY, 2 years, Bellari, get a blame of shine. Then you go to the network, Apache, me, all year on night, you're very fun. He had your children who need a para, come again. Yeah, you can look at Kenny Bimmy Chapin with microphone, a terrible MC Double B, MC Bless, MC Don Cash, who go to take it and look at it. DJ, DJ Ford, DJ Chillboy, DJ Jukebox, DJ Star, DJ Snow, DJ Mose, met the DJ Smada. Kagucha Bill the Garden Sotel Apache will it to the para para can get a Yabu Chakucha Pariot.

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1: 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I don't start a good girl with 5 million euro.
0: Hiya, though.
1: I tell you what you're doing in the radio.
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0: Hiya, though. Yeah, but yeah, boy, it's all manu no bar quorum. Then you got to get it out.
2: Yeah.
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1: 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That is Angel, a pupil from Pajmodo Primary School. Okay. Thank you for that. A point, Tio Madonka, Daki Hamaramo, Pierre Dick, no, I carried Yakoye, Tamo, Kadung, Copo Kandung Petier. Okay, a point, Bosco, P. Message Amenu, Okatukano, a carrying Obino, Ruate, Camino Merido Ramo. A point, I were on a bear. Good morning, Danza.

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4: woke up with the very devastating solo states where we lost four people from the same family. The father and all his three sons got drawn in the water that had crossed the road that belongs to central government. They had gone to see their daughter who had gotten a home in Maruzi, coming all the way from Dohoro to see their daughter and then ending up losing their lives while crossing. Not only that, right, Honourable Speaker, 2-3 weeks ago, the same incidents happened in that same water where we lost again four people from the same family within the same parish. This, of course, so the water has lost nearly 10 to 15 people, and these people normally die when they go to look for services in terms of medical health, social amenities, and others. And one time I raised this matter on the same floor, and the minister who went to the road, I think, came back and never brought back the report. So, right, Honorable Speaker, here are my prayers. One, if the government is still finding that it is very hard to work on that road, let the government get an appropriate size of the boat to help the people cross that water, other than using these ones that are really leading to numerous death. And if it is to be done so, then it be given in the hands of the person who would be facilitated by the government, other than leaving it in the hands of the person who will again exploit those ones who are unable to sustain the cost. And also, in that same context, there is an alternative road which I feel the government can work on it, to connect the people of the area. That road, which is affected, it is blocking 16 villages. One parish that has 16 villages, they could not access medical services, they could not access the administrative headquarters, they could not access other necessities of life. There is an alternative road that the government can open.
0: Manu bedo kolega member me parliament ilwak member Ruzi County Honorable Peter Bongo ntino ni manum minister me works kere transport obino raro yore moke ya pachkan hento peru chwalo naka reporter 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Report on your Tedero, Binu Niang, Tima Puin, Primary Najako, take a little Ruyu Duong Machel, a mobile Keranaka when you qua Tedera Chel, Meko Naja, Dog Manu Tiem, Echawa Mepulichi, Tiamia Temolara, qua Punya Jaching Luak, a Muru Dog a Gil Machel, Kedang no Tiranimono, Igiwao Koikur Tim Bima Rachasha. 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
5: Some fans, we shall again call you back and do what we call induction, so that you know what exactly, as an LC1, LC2, you are supposed to do, and what you are not supposed to do. But for the meantime, as we wait for that exercise to come, I want all of you to be coordinating and communicating with one another, especially those who are new. Please consult. You know, Mom, consult your neighbor, especially those ones who are there in office before. They know what you are supposed to do and what you are not supposed to do. Because you are okay,
0: Chowon Comadek Mayor Kerry Division Maxwell Okecho Tito Tela Magni Murunum tela me chende pe kome tela mo yara yara kiri kuir pien mampishi nono chende pe ye me kachem a tela moro me won koma chel kedar yom obinu kene mirimerem nu tich metera anlo yeko
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7: Hey, been me serving, huh?
6: Mirini. 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No, that is very wrong. 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
0: Lob town clerk me apach municipal council Douglas Odiemo, hena yo telo kuongere man, dok wigi kome chel kedario magi, bero kuongere ni amane.
8: I, Xavier Francis Enyang, swear in the name of the Almighty God, solemnly affirm that I will be faithful and bear true allegiance to the Republic of Uganda, and that I will preserve, protect, and defend the Constitution. So help me God. I, Xavier Francis Enyang, swear in the name of the Almighty God, solemnly affirm that I will so be faithful to exercise the function of the chairperson of VSR Central Ward
9: and support, preserve, protect, and defend the Constitution and serve the law of the Republic and that I shall promote the welfare of the people of this cell. So help me.
0: Douglas Odiemo, chairman of the municipal council, tia terame me yuchwak lunga mite. Bango tela magi anyen na me uyero ni.
10: So I'm so grateful that we have shown you in to this very office. What we expect of you now is effective service delivery for the people. Go and do your best. We shall be in your support, consult, but we help our community members.
11: Amut metuku.
0: Timu dilome Arsenal bino wilo kwa gwe chempi timu dilome Aston Villa Indri Konsa. 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
15: 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And all as him out, may well, oh, in all as him out, better quay may well, oh, Neda don't dear may work with Boreka, when Amanda dear married a work of Boto Guan Walter, may I dog a boo. 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
3: Good evening to your listeners. Welcome for this evening newscast. First, let's have a look at the headlines. Higher Joyce Utim remembered for faith and service. Meanwhile, Apache Municipality begins swearing in of newly elected local council leaders. And still to come, Apache Member of Parliament calls for urgent government action over Aluricheng waterway deaths. Listeners, these and many others comes in his full fine bulletin with me, Rebecca Mercy. Aya Joyce Utim remembered for faith and service. The Bishop of West Lango Diocese, the Right Reverend Cizanina, has urged Christians to emulate the life of the late Aya Joyce Utim if they are to leave behind good memories and receive a decent send-off. Bishop Nina made the call during a funeral service held today, Wednesday, at St. Thomas Church of Uganda in Apache, attended by close to 1,000 mourners. He described the deceased as a woman whose life was characterized by stewardship, a service and worship of God. Bishop Nina says he has been closely associated with the family since the death of Aya Joyce's husband, the late Bishop Medisadek Otim. He encouraged Christians to build a strong relationship with God while they are still alive, saying a person's good deeds can ensure they are remembered both on earth and in heaven.
4: Coming to Kobeni, ka politiko yubere genrot maka wot kidoba a politiko chawa meru ramulungi yepinge ramulungi nebut.

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1: One of Aya Joyce Otim's eight children and her second born child, Francis Peter Ojeder, says the family agreed not to mourn their mother, but instead to celebrate her life and achievements.
2: Deotiu jamapon, ayano marquan, ayano maro tinamon, ayano marco yotero, ayano marco pecanisha, dayano legisha duch, kadauma jamana toni, icha duch nutia lego. 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
1: In his sermon, Canon Richard Ogwang Odiero compared Aya Joyce to Tabitha, a woman in the Bible known for helping poor and whose good deeds continue to be remembered. The funeral was attended by Northern Uganda NRM Chairman Amson Obua, son of former Paramount Chief Anthony Olobodu, Apache LC5 Chairperson Ambrose Agechopio, as well as members of the business community and other civil and political leaders. Aya Joyce Otim died last Friday in Kampala. She will be laid to rest this Friday in Boroboro, Lira, alongside her late husband, Bishop Medisadek Otim.
3: Tabisa, kwa mere popo here kirikwaya. 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
1: And in other news, Apache Municipality begins swearing in of newly elected local council leaders. Apache Municipal Council has commenced the swearing in of newly elected village and parish chairpersons with a call for the leaders to put aside political differences and focus on serving the community. The exercise conducted today, Wednesday, at Scouts Hall in Apache attracted all 24 LC1 chairpersons and 4 LC2 chairpersons from Makere Division. The division is the first in Apache municipality to conduct the swearing-in exercise. Akere Division Town Clerk Elvis Patrick Ongu says the exercise follows a directive requiring the newly elected leaders to be legally installed between August 17th and 30th, 2026. Ongu says the leaders are urgently needed to support the delivery of essential services following a leadership gap created after the recent local council elections. He, however, called on the newly elected leaders to work together and coordinate with one another as the council looks for funds to facilitate their induction and equip them with knowledge about their roles and responsibilities.
4: If we receive some funds, we shall again call you back and do what we call induction, so that you know what exactly, as an LC1, LC2, you are supposed to do and what you are not supposed to do. But for the meantime, as we wait for that exercise to come, I want all of you to be coordinating and communicating with one another, especially those who are new. Please consult, you know, consult your neighbor. especially those ones who are there in office before, they know what you are supposed to do and what you are not supposed to do. Because you are okay,
1: Meanwhile, Akere Division LCU3 Chairperson Maxwell Okech cautioned the leaders against carrying political differences from the recent elections in the office. Okech urged them to prioritize interests of residents and avoid greed for money, which he said could undermine their ability to serve other people effectively.
5: So if you come with your own interest, that is very wrong.
1: Presiding over the swearing-in ceremony, Apache Municipal Deputy Town Clerk Douglas Odhiambo appealed to the leaders to exercise their mandates responsibly for the success of their communities. Odhiambo encouraged the leaders to consult relevant municipal offices whenever necessary and pledged the council's support to enable them to deliver effective services.
6: So I'm so grateful that we have shown you in to this very office. What we expect of you now is effective service delivery for the people. Go and do your best. We shall be in your support. Consult that we help our community members.
1: Akere Division is the first to conduct the swearing-in exercise, with Atik, Harosha, and Agulo divisions expected to follow. You're still tuned to the news coming on your way on Radio Apache FM 92.9 and is being sponsored by Apoki Twin Sisters. And moving on, Apache Member of Parliament calls for urgent government action over lurching waterway death. The Member of Parliament for Maruzi County, Honorable Peter Obonga Chuda, has asked the government to urgently find a lasting solution to the dangers posed by the lurching waterway in Apache District. Achuda raised the matter in Parliament during a discussion on matters of national importance, saying the waterway has continued to claim lives, particularly among poor and vulnerable communities who depend on it for their daily activities. The legislator told Parliament that four people from the same family, including three young men from Dokolo District, drowned in the waterway on Sunday, August 16, 2026, at Ocholalobo in Amilo Parish, Ibuje Sub-County. He says the government should urgently provide an alternative route to enable residents to safely cross the waterway, as delays in constructing a proper bridge continue to expose the communities to danger. Honorable Chuda proposed alternative routes through Ajuinya, Ami, Amola, or Abatabu towards Apele, saying such roads could help residents access essential services while the government works on a permanent solution. He notes that Alorcheng has about 16 landing sites, many of which face serious challenges due to poor road access and inadequate government support. Achuda appealed to the government to provide financial assistance to families who have lost their loved ones in the waterway. In response, Prime Minister Robina Nabanja told Parliament that she would meet the MP within 4 hours to further discuss the concerns surrounding Alurucheng Waterway. Meanwhile, the four victims who drowned at around 6 p.m. on Sunday were identified as a 50-year-old Okwang Richard and three young men, Adek Gerard, age 20, Anglo Kenneth, age 26, and Opio Maxwell, age 23. The four were residents of Daihold Village in Alapata Parish, Barra Sub-County, Dokolo District. Elsewhere, Zimbabwe ferry disaster death toll rises to 94. The death toll from a ferry disaster in Zimbabwe has risen to 94 after two more bodies were recovered from Lake Kariba. The passenger ferry capsized on August 11th amid bad weather and rough waters on the vast lake which borders Zimbabwe and Zambia. Police say at least 30 of those who died were children under the age of 10, including a one-month-old infant. Zimbabwe's local government minister, Daniel Garwe, says the accident was caused by negligence and human error by the ferry's captain. The government has since launched an investigation into the disaster. Authorities say the country's weather service had issued a warning advising vessels not to sail on the day of the accident. The ferry had a capacity of 90 passengers. However, 77 people were rescued after it capsized. The disaster has raised concerns over safety measures for communities that rely on ferries as a vital means of transport across Lake Kariba. Lake Kariba is one of the world's largest man-made lakes by volume and stretches along the border between Zimbabwe and Zambia. And in sports, Arsenal agrees £51 million deal for Ezri Konsa. Arsenal has agreed a deal worth about £51 million for Aston Villa and England defender Konsa. The Gunners previously had a £30 million bid rejected, with Villa initially valuing the 20-year-old at around £60 million. However, Arsenal have now submitted an improved offer, including Hodgson, which has been accepted by Villa. Konsa is reportedly keen to move to the Emirates Stadium, with personal terms close to being finalized. He is expected to undergo a medical on Thursday. Meanwhile, Arsenal manager Mikel Arteta wants a defensive reinforcement, with William Saliba sidelined by a back injury and Jurrien Timber still recovering from a groin problem. Konsa can play both centre-back and right-back, making him a versatile addition to the Arsenal squad. He started every match for England during their World Cup campaign until their semi-final, defeated by Argentina. Konsa has 2 years remaining on his contract at Villa Park. He's set to become Arsenal's fifth signing of the summer as the club prepares to begin the defense of its Premier League title against newly promoted Coventry City on Friday night. And listeners, to wind up this evening news, please again stay tuned once more for the recap of the headlines. Aya Joyce team remembered for faith and service. Apache municipality begins swearing in of newly elected local council leaders. Apache member of parliament calls for urgent government action over Aluoreching waterway deaths. Finally, Zimbabwe ferry disaster death toll rises to 94. Thank you very much for tuning in for this evening news. Stay tuned for other programs yet to come on your way. I'm Rebecca Massey. Have the very best of your evening. Thank you.
7: 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Call them on 0781-098-888 or 0781-766-009.
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1: 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When radio kadong medo lo kwena chela metichi ya kani le butara. 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

Otherwise, the poor matter better than you can win radio. A jolly topping a polar part me radio TMA win radio TNA Barry. And I ginorokena majinity to you. Poor you made with Cheney a moon mele Pashu. Poor you made with Cheney a moon mele Butara. 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Jammy Dusho Paula Basho. Tipi Berwa, one win radio, a minute Hokano. And yet again, Obero Evening Express. That OTH our mayor Giki win radio, Kelokani Chawan when made the war. And I've been a bit of Kerikara Maya I can. And I got me to ping a poor up apart. And I've been Isaac Chelling Wele Kremaka Radishu, one won a Chawan when made the war. 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

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Mono Wokis and Thomas Church of Uganda. 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Bishop Nina Otim and our Nutieko come money St. Thomas Church of Uganda gun and our Binuyad or Kerelier Medoc Cheney St. Peter's Cathedral a mobile headquarters monument West Lang Diocese Canamelia 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
0: Korchwe
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1: Poi matai.
0: Yeah.
1: Hello. Yes, please. Take it away.
2: I mean,
1: yes, you know.
2: Community aspect, one card was
1: killed
2: while working. I don't know that you have
1: been made up and you have
2: been a
1: home. I've been a home.
2: I've been
1: a home.

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0: Poi matai. Hello. Community update. Community update. Tia chue kane chane?
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1: e plan ko di woba binga inyam rai kong
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0: apo ima te kanu e gwo ma gati kanu chabo do par chunye go komele Chunya do tikuno. Hello? Yes, please.
1: Hey, yo, my city made the Hamila. Man, one day I got the year old piano.
0: Okay.
1: Yeah, you're up there.
0: Poi, mate.
1: Hello, major problem, what are you?
0: I got Muchima deck, a chill that way, hello?
2: Poi, buddy.
0: Poi, when you're done.
2: Mama. I'm very jealous.
0: Yes,
2: jealous. Yeah, community update.
0: Yes. Quarantine. Quarantine.
2: Quarantine.
0: Quarantine.

0: Yes, please.
1: Hello, Stella Marriage.
0: Stella Marriage.
1: Are you sure?
0: Yes, Stella.
1: Hello,
0: Medelego.
1: I'm
0: a texteller. I give you my community update and I'm ready. You don't care that you have a own part. We are I mean, don't get back here on period. We are all. I can't be the caramel. You can in a tin in video. Meloni, David in Express, Kede Isaac, Chelling Willem, when you wear a chair, and do chin down me opportunity. Megam Jaria Day program, and at a bit of the caramel dollar, Pehenago, and a marima tag in a matey win yet to ping a polar papa. Taking in a ticket a radio patch FM, and a marima tag. O chat will wa poly room wa polar papa. Jomi wa business. It was my polar papad and a maru matek. A more room attack, a more memar, Mr. Donya Sylvester. A more dang to try get you in your radio. Tiana Bairi, get a family name, Medokarache, get a staff and Maggie and Charu Gali Kwanedushu. 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
1: Okay, right. Thank you very much, ladies and gentlemen. 52 minutes past 10 tonight. My name is Moses, the love doctor in the building here. And today is Wednesday, 19th of August, 2026. Yeah, you have been listening to the cool music here on the radio. I hope that you enjoy it so much.
2: They'll never make it, but just look at us golden.
1: Yes, well and good. And you remember every Wednesday like this, we always have what we call the request night, where you can request for the song that you want to listen to, then I drop for you the song instantly. Yeah, so let me give you time now to control our playlist. I've been giving you a good number of songs here. So it's now high time for you to control our playlist, so you can begin calling right now and let me know the song that you want to listen to. But make sure that you request for the song that can fit this show.
2: We'd be the odds together. I'm glad we didn't listen. Look at what we were.
1: Yeah, I have my first caller here online. Let me welcome this caller here. Hello.
3: Yes, hello.
1: Yes.
3: Good evening.
1: Yeah, good evening. How are you doing?
3: I'm doing good.
1: Okay.
3: Yes, this is Aaron Ramsey from Ibalekoma.
1: Good.
3: Yes, could you please talk for me? Could you please talk for me? Don't make me feel by what's life.
1: Okay, you want to listen to Make Me Feel going out to woo?
3: It's going out to Felica.
1: All right. Okay, welcome. Let's enjoy it.
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0: Okay, right, you make me feel, ladies and gentlemen, that is a very beautiful song from Westlife, and I hope that you enjoyed it so much, and we'll be back from that, and I'm ready here to take on the next request here on the radio. Remember, I will play for you the song instantly. This is the fastest DJ, of course, in the building here, none other than DJ Man or Moses, the Love Doctor. Wow. So, let's move on. The next request here. Hello?
1: Hello, Moses.
0: Yes.
1: Getting on.
0: Dear Bear.
1: Okay, Manuel. Man,
0: how about? Okay, Manuel.
1: Hey. Uh-huh. I'm going to take a look
0: at you. What is
1: it? Holy Spirit, my eye born made.
0: Holy Spirit, made. What is it?
1: I'm going to go to Ambrose.
0: Ah.
1: I'm going to go to Wingham.
0: Okay, right.
1: I'm going to go to Maragin.
0: Okay. Wow, let's go.
2: No one play your request better than we do. No one.

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0: Okay, right. That is Holy Spirit by Mehdi, and has been requested by one of the listeners outside there, and I hope that you enjoyed it so much. Now let me take on the next caller here online, 0392840844, and you reach me live in the building here, of course. Yeah, next caller. Hello.
1: Hello.
0: Yes, please.
1: Still Dr. Aaron within town.
0: Yes, Aaron.
1: That time it took a where I'm calling some days.
0: Some days somewhere.
1: I got Michael Lance to rock.
0: Hey, some days somewhere Michael Lance rock. It's all about
1: Nancy.
0: I had a boy warning him.
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1: Hey yo, this is Kalechimumo, chilling out with
2: DJ Shad,
1: the only man with the mixes that rock of all.